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It's Rick Rush. 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And those keywords back in the morning with Scott and Shannon just after 9 o'clock.

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1: Go, Faith Shuler is in America's Music City, Nashville, Tennessee, talking about my biological father, Darius Rucker.
2: I don't know how to break you the news, Rick, but I'm not sure he's your biological father.
1: He is.
2: Y'all, Darius Rucker confesses that he misses American breakfast food when he's in London.
3: You know what I miss when I'm in London that I just love when I'm in America? Is I really miss bacon, American bacon. And I miss grits a lot. You can't really get grits and American bacon the way I like it in London, so I definitely miss that a lot.
1: You know, bacon in England comes from the back of the pig, not the belly like it does here in America.
2: Oh, really? Yeah. Interesting.
1: More like a thin pork chop. He says when he's back in America, the thing he misses most about London is his dogs.
2: Oh.
1: He's just not leaving them there for a long
2: time. Yeah, like, are your dogs okay?
1: I hope the guy in charge of his dogs isn't the same one that was making sure his car registration was paid, because that led to a mugshot.
2: Daggum.
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Hey there, it's Rick Rush, Battle of the Burbs, back every morning this week at 7:40. 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

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Hey there, it's Rick Rush. Don't forget Garth Brooks tickets every single morning this week. 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
1: Let's check in now with Faith Schuler in America's Music City, Nashville, Tennessee. 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
3: I think as you get more and more comfortable in who you are as an artist and all of the true stresses of life, stress is the enemy of singing. I mean, I get up there and I just sing and enjoy the crowd. And I've learned through the years how to do the proper things to take care of my voice and look after myself.
1: Well, good for him.
2: You know what? That is such a Luke Bryan thing to say. I've seen him live, and he's on that stage in them skinny jeans just working it. You can tell this man ain't stressed about anything.
1: I'm pretty sure those tight jeans is the reason he's been able to, you know, keep that high voice going.
2: Probably. I'm not going to say
1: things are just
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1: Squeezing him down there.
2: I feel like that would add stress. I don't know.
1: Anytime I'm wearing something tight, it adds stress to me.
2: So. I'm like, get it off now.
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FM 106.1, Milwaukee's best country, and the Wisconsin State Fair starts this Thursday in West Allis. Fair officials say make sure you plan your route because I-94 construction is going to cause some delays making it to the fair. This guy's going to be there on Saturday. Bailey Zimmerman, Chevy Silverado.

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Hey there, it's Rick Rush, Battle of the Burbs, back every morning this week at 7:40. 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

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It's Rick Rush. Crossroads 41 Festival in Oshkosh starts Thursday and goes through the weekend. Headliners include Zach Brown Band, Lainey Wilson, and this guy will wrap up the festival, along with Jackson Dean and Tracy Byrd. 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
3: 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And, you know, I've been blessed beyond measure and getting to do something that I love every day. You know, I'm so lucky to do that. And it would just feel wrong to not, at every chance you have to help somebody else.
1: He's just so genuine. He obviously has some of the comforts of having wealth, but I believe he still lives in a small house in Nashville, like a two-bedroom.
2: Wow.
1: He's not, yeah, he's just very humble. Like, he's just a good dude. And even we've seen when he finishes a concert, but he didn't think his voice was strong enough or he didn't feel well, he will give them back the money or reschedule the show so they can come back. So he hasn't forgot the folks who brought him there, and that's the fans.
2: Exactly. I love that about him, and so talented, and it's even better when they have a good heart.
1: Yeah, absolutely.
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Hey there, it's Rick Rush. Battle of the Burbs back every morning this week at 7:40. 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
1: Let's check in now with Faith Schuler in America's Music City, Nashville, Tennessee. 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
2: Luke Bryan credits less stress to better vocal performance.
3: I think as you get more and more comfortable in who you are as an artist and all of the true stresses of life, stress is the enemy of singing. I mean, I get up there and I just sing and enjoy the crowd. And I've learned through the years how to do the proper things to take care of my voice and look after myself.
1: Well, good for him.
2: You know what? That is such a Luke Bryan thing to say. I've seen him live, and he's on that stage in them skinny jeans just working it. You can tell this man ain't stressed about anything.
1: I'm pretty sure those tight jeans is the reason he's been able to, you know, keep that high voice going.
2: Probably. I'm not going to say
1: that. Things are just squeezing down there.
2: I feel like that would add stress. I don't know.
1: Anytime I'm wearing something tight, it adds stress to me.
2: So. I'm like, get it off now.
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13: 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Who's a good boy? 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You're a good boy. So why not make the

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Hey there, it's Rick Rush, Battle of the Burbs, back every morning this week at 7:40. 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

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The New Music Hour is straight ahead. Here's Alexandra Kay.

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1: with Faith Shuler on the Rick Ross Show. All right, Luke, checking in now with Faith Shuler in America's Music City, Nashville, Tennessee. What's going on?
2: Luke Combs feels a responsibility to give back.
3: You know, if you're in this business, it's your responsibility to give back to, you know, your community and to the fans. And, you know, I've been blessed beyond measure and getting to do something that I love every day. You know, I'm so lucky to do that. And it would just feel wrong to not, at every chance you have to help somebody else.
1: He's just so genuine. He obviously has some of the comforts of having wealth, but I believe he still lives in a small house in Nashville, like a two-bedroom.
2: Wow.
1: He's not, yeah, he's just very humble. Like, he's just a good dude. And even we've seen when he finishes a concert, but he didn't think his voice was strong enough or he didn't feel well, he will give them back the money or reschedule the show so they can come back. So he hasn't forgot the folks who brought him there, and that's the fans.
2: Exactly. I love that about him, and so talented, and it's even better when they have a good heart.
1: Yeah, absolutely.
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FM 106.1, Milwaukee's best country. Scott and Shannon tomorrow morning when they go commercial free at 7. Sometime in that commercial free hour, they're going to play a Garth Brooks song. When you hear it, 10th caller through with the phrase that pays, which is FM 106.1 is Milwaukee's best country. Going to score you a pair of Garth Brooks tickets for the show in Chicago. 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

0: guys, it's I Heart Country on The Verge artist Stella Lefty. 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

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It's Rick Rush, Crossroads 41 Festival in Oshkosh. Starts Thursday and goes through the weekend. Headliners include Zach Brown Band, Lainey Wilson, and this guy will wrap up the festival, along with Jackson Dean and Tracy Byrd. 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

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Hey there, it's Rick Rush, Battle of the Burbs, back every morning this week at 7:40. 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
3: Well, happy Thursday, everybody. Welcome to show number 1672. It's After Midnight, and it's me. I'm your host, Granger Smith. Always grateful to be with you. Weekend just right around the corner, and I've got some good news to read for you. Besides the fact that tomorrow's Friday, the end of the work week, I've got a whole bunch of good country music to play for you, and I've got some Nashville news with Ann Hudson, stories about your favorite stars out there in Nashville. All to say, it's a packed hour number one, and I'm with you till the sun comes up. Let's go. It begins right here. Welcome to Thursday. It's After Midnight.

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1: We're more than just a country radio show. We're a late night family. And Granger Smith is the voice that keeps the night going strong. Thanks for riding with us here on After Midnight with Granger Smith.

0: All right, here's a good news story. A Texas cosmetology student relied on her first aid training to help a wounded cashier after an armed robbery. Sounds like something out of the Spider-Man episode.
1: Maybe it is. It could be the beginning of the new Spider-Man movie.
0: So her name is Scarlett. She had a friend that found 21-year-old employee injured behind the counter of a Midland vape shop.
1: Okay.
0: Now it really is Spider-Man. While her friend called 911, Scarlett used her shirt as a compress and applied pressure to the man's head wound. The cashier was taken to the hospital, and Scarlett says that she is grateful that she happened to be there when someone needed help, just like Spider-Man would say.
1: Maybe Spider-Woman.
0: Or maybe Batman. That's a good story.
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Milwaukee's best country, FM 106.1. I got a topic I want to discuss next hour. What is your hometown famous for? Think about that and let me know. We'll talk about this. 866-607-8383, and I'll put you on the air next hour.

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1: 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I want to appreciate you, brother, for playing all the great music for my ride to work every morning. Thank you, buddy.
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1: Okay, we have Ann Hudson in here with Nashville News, bringing us stories about our favorite stars out there in Music City. What you got, Ann?
2: 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I'll tell you about that coming up in your Nashville News next.

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1: All right, so Zach Brown Band surprised everyone at their show at Fenway Park with a free cruise.
2: 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I'm buying every single person here a cruise.

0: Nice. That's like 37,000 people in the crowd there. That's like, what, $40 million somebody was estimating?
1: Yeah, I was going to ask, what's the value of that? You're saying $40
0: million? $40 million, 37,000 people going on a cruise. It says Zac Brown Band Margaritaville Cruise, I think, that their launch. I don't know, but sounds amazing. Or at least it's a genius way to promote it. Look, we're talking
1: about
0: it.
1: A little bit of both. That's a good thing. Yeah. That's great.
0: Yeah.
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6: Welcome to Thursday, everybody. It's After Midnight. I'm your host, Granger Smith. The weekend right around the corner. It's exciting to say that tomorrow is finally Friday. I've got this question I want to ask you. What is your hometown famous for? Call me with that. 866-607-8383. I've also got Earl Bibbles Jr., the country boy, stopping in here with a dumb criminal story to put a smile on her face. All this here in the middle of the night. It's After Midnight. Hour number two starts right now.

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What is your hometown famous for? Call me. We'll talk about this in two songs. 866-607-8383.

0: Thanks for staying up. This is After Midnight with Granger Smith.
1: What is your hometown famous for? That's what we've been asking. And it could be who your town is famous for. It could be an event in history. It could be a really cool building. I don't know. I mean, you know, yesterday was the St. Louis Arch.
2: So yeah. Yeah, that's something. That's definitely famous, recognizable, I should say.
1: Yeah. So how about you guys? 866-607-8383.
3: Granger Smith, good morning. This is Connie from Butler, Pennsylvania. Can you guess what we're most known for? Well, two things now. One, we are the birthplace of the Jeep, the beautiful little versatile Jeep. And the second thing, unfortunately, at our farm show, there was an assassination attempt on our presidential candidate, Donald Trump.
1: Yeah. Yeah, instantly we think of the assassination. I would rather think of the Jeep, to be honest.
2: Yeah, no kidding, right?
1: I didn't know that. Butler, PA.
2: I wonder why in Butler, PA for the Jeep.
1: I have no idea. It's the first I've heard of it.
2: I thought it would be Colorado or something like that. Montana.
1: That's a good point. 866-607-8383.
4: Hey, Granger. I live in Fort Oglethorpe, Georgia. And we are famous for Lauren Elena and Kane Brown. My daughter actually went to school with both of them, and super good kids. Anyway, thanks for all you do.
1: Yeah, both are good friends of mine. But I didn't know that was the name of their town. Did you know
2: that? I didn't know that either. Must be something in the water, though. Both I know some great singers.
1: Yeah, they're fun people.
2: Yeah.
1: And so glad, so happy for that they're still friends and that they're still seeing success, both of them.
2: Yeah.
1: 866-607-8383.
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If you want to celebrate divorce, well, do it with some celebratory shots, but not from your pistol. 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
1: Listen, I get it. Not everyone sleeps at night. Some of us think, some of us drive, some of us pray. Granger's with you through it all. Thanks for being a part of the After Midnight family.

0: in the face with a plate of whipped cream as she was pushing her child in a stroller down a sidewalk on Wednesday. And she's not even the first one, neither. Authorities say multiple incidents throughout the day was reported. Police have a photo of a man from a surveillance camera holding a plate of whipped cream and smiling, and are asking the public's help in finding him. I wonder if they ever checked TikTok. Sounds like somebody's been shooting a viral video to me. That's just dumb.
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7: Hey, thanks for starting your Thursday here with me on After Midnight, y'all. I'm Granger Smith, your host. Hey, I've got some things that went down on this day in history I want to talk about this hour. Plus, some Nashville news with Ann Hudson. She's keeping you in touch with your favorite stars out there in Nashville. Some things went down, and she's going to tell you about it. Hang tight for all of this here early on a Thursday. We are After Midnight.

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0: talking about history. And he's even got the diploma to prove it. It's time for This Day in History on After Midnight with Granger Smith.
1: On this day, August the 6th, 1890, the first convicted murderer was executed in an electric chair. 1926, Don Juan, starring John Barrymore, was released by Warner Brothers. This was the first feature-length film to utilize the Vitaphone sound on disc sound system with a synchronized musical score and sound effects. 1945, the atomic bomb was dropped on Hiroshima. 1965, U.S. President LBJ signed the Voting Rights Act prohibiting voting discrimination against minorities. 1996, scientists claim to have found signs of Martian life in Antarctic meteorite. Some famous birthdays include actress Lucille Ball and artist Andy Warhol. Those are just a few things that went down on this day in history.
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1: 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Enjoy your show. It's good and wholesome. Keep it up. Take care.
2: Thank you, Don. 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Appreciate you calling.

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0: 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Ann Hudson is in the studio with some stories about our favorite stars out there in Nashville. We call this segment Nashville News. What you got, Ann?
1: Yes, we do. Well, Keith Urban, he's having some second thoughts reportedly about his divorce from Nicole Kidman. He's reportedly devastated. I've got that story coming up in your Nashville News next.

0: Here's what's new in Nashville. Here's Ann Hudson.
1: So it looks like Keith Urban might be struggling a little bit and trying to move on from Nicole Kidman after they got divorced. She was recently photographed in Italy with a private equity investor, and sources in Australia are saying that it has absolutely devastated Keith Urban, that he kind of in the back of his mind was hoping at some point they might reconcile, but after seeing her with someone else, that's kind of pushing him over the edge where he's like thinking to move on. Of course, this is one of those stories. I mean, I had heard some rumors that he was dating some girls in the music industry, which I guess they came back saying that that was not true, but still, hopefully he's doing good. I was going to worry about Keith Urban.
2: Yeah, I hate that for him. Keith, and to hear these kind of stories, that there's probably truth in there, and it's tough. It's tough to hear that about him.
1: You know what's funny? He's one of the very first celebrities I ever met when I first got into the radio business. I think he was like playing a rodeo somewhere with Tommy Shane Steiner. Remember when he had that thing? Back in the day. What was it?
3: And opening for him, by the way.
1: Yeah. Honestly, I think he was opening for him. So anyway, it was really cool. And I always feel extra like special about Keith Urban because I'm like, that's the very first celebrity I ever met.
2: Yeah, we wish the best for him.
1: We do.
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6: Third shifters, we're so close to the finish line. Keep on pushing. You got this. The end of the week is almost here. I'm glad to be here right alongside you. Granger Smith here, your host of After Midnight. I'm asking this question this hour. What did you do as a kid that you got away with? Think about that and call me. 866-607-8383. I've also got Earl Bibbles Jr., the country boy, sharing a dumb criminal story in the studio with us. All this here with a bunch of good country music. Hour number four starts right now.

Milwaukee's best country, FM 106.1. What did you do as a kid that you got away with? We're talking about this in two songs, and I want to put you on the air. Give me a story, 866-607-8383.

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1: Late Night Country just hits different. And Granger is bringing the soundtrack to your overnight. Thanks for being a part of the After Midnight family.

0: Thanks so much for staying up with us. This is After Midnight with Granger Smith.
1: Okay, topic of the hour. What is something you got away with as a kid? And we've gotten some really good phone calls. I've got
2: really good.
1: My producer, the A-Man, sitting with me. And people are confessing on this program.
2: We don't have a lot of topics that go this long. I mean, mostly, you know, just a few days. This one's been a hot topic. Lots of phone calls.
1: The place of confessions. Call me, 866-607-8383.
3: Hey, we used to take sticks and tie them up on the side of the highways on the opposite sides, run fishing line across the highway, and put tin cans on those sticks so when cars come through, they'd hit it and they'd bang off the cars. We got chased a few times, but we never got caught. Thank you for all you do, keeping us awake out here.
2: Never did that.
1: I did.
2: You did?
1: We must have grown up in the same era, me and that guy. I don't know how he read my mind and knew that's something we did.
2: So explain this.
1: Okay.
2: You would.
1: The ideal situation is, it's funny I put it that way. You would have two trash cans on either side of the road.
2: Okay.
1: And then you have fishing line connecting the trash can lids. So the trash cans themselves look totally normal on the side of a road. But then there's fishing line about, you know, 3 feet off the ground.
2: That you can't see.
1: You can't see. And so cars just driving down the road and they hit that fishing line and whack, the two lids of the trash cans come off and slam each other, you know, slam together and then start dragging. And the guy, whoever's driving the car, thinks something really bad just happened.
2: Oh, I would say so. It didn't hit the car. It would hit behind it.
1: It would hit behind it. So they would just get so scared. But actually nothing happened. Just a lot of noise.
2: I must be 12 years old because this is hilarious to me.
1: I was 10, 12 years old doing that. And we would just hide in the bushes and laugh and laugh and laugh. And they would go over and look at their bumper and look at the fender and no damage.
2: Nothing. They'd see two trash can lids behind them.
1: 866-607-8383.
4: Taking my mom's car when they were out of town. I was 15. Me and my girlfriend drove like 30 miles to the movies. Went to a rated R movie at that. Got away with getting in a rated R movie. And taking the car, going there, coming back. Never knew anything.
1: Do you ever do that?
2: No.
1: Do you ever sneak in a movie theater?
2: No. Never did.
1: I don't think I did either. I'm looking at you. I don't think I did it either. But I was also thinking, I don't think it's even possible these days with all the cameras and, you know, QR codes. And
2: it's too much. It's too watched too much. There's somebody sitting in the security room upstairs checking all the doors. They have cameras on them. They just sit there and watch them. Yeah.
1: But it used to be, I know, because I used to see people, you know, there's the side exit.
2: That's right.
1: So if your friends come and just kind of put their foot in the side exit when people are coming in, you just.
2: There were no assigned seats then. Now there are. Like when you buy a ticket for a movie, you're buying a seat in a theater.
1: That's true.
2: Yeah.
1: I haven't been in a theater in so long, but I forgot they do that now.
2: Yeah.
1: Fascinating. 866-607-8383.
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1: Hey, this is Cheryl calling from Dayton, Ohio. I'm up all night, getting ready to head on home.
0: Hey, Cheryl. I appreciate you listening.

FM 106.1. So this is something that sounds like kids shooting a social media video. I'll let you decide. It's now landed them on a South Carolina wanted list. Kind of. Earl Dibbles is going to be here to share this dumb criminal story with us next.

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0: Dibbles and Dumb Criminals on After Midnight.
1: I'm Earl Dibbles Jr. I'm a country boy. I'm an honest boy, too, and crime don't pay. I've got a story to prove it. Police in Greenville, South Carolina are looking for a man that hit a woman in the face with a plate of whipped cream as she was pushing her child in a stroller down the sidewalk on Wednesday. And she's not even the first one, neither. Authorities say multiple incidents throughout the day was reported.

0: check TikTok. Sounds like somebody's been shooting a viral video to me. That's just dumb.
1: Thanks for staying up with us here on After Midnight with Granger Smith.
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I'm looking for your phone call here because I want to get a good story from you. Can you answer this question? What did you do as a kid that you got away with? 866-607-8383.

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6: Thursday morning, early risers. What's up? Welcome to After Midnight with me, Granger Smith, your host. I've got some good news I want to read for y'all coming up. Hopefully put a smile on your face. Plus some Nashville news with Ann Hudson. She's coming in with stories about your favorite stars out there in Nashville. All of this coming up, so please don't touch that dial. You don't want to miss it.

FM 106.1. Hey, thank you for starting your Thursday here with me. How about we get it rolling with some good news? Hang on, just two songs and I'll share some with you.

0: All right, here's a good news story. A Texas cosmetology student relied on her first aid training to help a wounded cashier after an armed robbery. Sounds like something out of the Spider-Man episode.
1: Maybe it is. It could be the beginning of the new Spider-Man movie.
0: So her name is Scarlett. She had a friend that found 21-year-old employee injured behind the counter of a Midland vape shop.
1: Okay.
0: Now it really is Spider-Man. While her friend called 911, Scarlett used her shirt as a compress and applied pressure to the man's head wound. The cashier was taken to the hospital, and Scarlett says that she is grateful that she happened to be there when someone needed help, just like Spider-Man would say.
1: Yeah, she's maybe Spider-Woman.
0: Or maybe Batman. That's a good story.
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I brought this up last hour. 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
1: Hey, I'm Brad from Central Ohio, Mansfield, Ohio, to be exact. Out here working the streets, towing cars off the side of the road. Just want to shout out, keeping us awake.

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1: Okay, we have Ann Hudson in here with Nashville News, bringing us stories about our favorite stars out there in Music City. What you got, Ann?
2: Yeah, did you see Zac Brown Band pulled off what they're calling the biggest giveaway in a live entertainment history? I'll tell you about that coming up in your Nashville News next.

spread the word, light the bonfire and call the girls. King and the can and the Marlboro man, Jack and Jim were a few good men. Where you learn how to kiss and cuss and fight too. 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
2: 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I'm buying every single person here a cruise.

0: Nice. That's like 37,000 people in the crowd there. That's like, what, so, $40 million somebody was estimating?
1: Yeah, I was going to ask, what's the value of that? You're saying $40
0: million? $40 million, 37,000 people going on a cruise. It's his Zac Brown Band Margaritaville cruise, I think, that they're launching. I don't know, but sounds amazing. Or at least it's a genius way to promote it. Look, we're talking
1: about it. Probably a little bit of both. That's a good thing. Yeah. That's great.
0: Yeah.
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FM 106.1. Hey, thank you for sharing Thursday here with me on After Midnight, y'all. Before you take off and get your day started, let me remind you, God is great and He is worthy of our praise. 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
7: One final hour of Thursday's After Midnight starts right now. Welcome, y'all. I'm Granger Smith, your host, getting this weekend kicked off early, kind of. It's a Thursday, and I've got some things that went down on this day in history I want to talk about, plus some Nashville news with Ann Hudson. She is keeping you in the know with all your favorite stars out there in Nashville. All of this here on this final hour. Don't touch that dial.

Milwaukee's best country, FM 106.1. It's about time to dive into some history from today. It was the first time one of these was used in a death penalty case. I'll share what that was next.

0: talking about history. And he's even got the diploma to prove it. It's time for This Day in History on After Midnight with Granger Smith.
1: On this day, August the 6th, 1890, the first convicted murderer was executed in an electric chair. 1926, Don Juan, starring John Barrymore, was released by Warner Brothers. This was the first feature-length film to utilize the Vitaphone sound-on-disc sound system with a synchronized musical score and sound effects. 1945, the atomic bomb was dropped on Hiroshima. 1965, U.S. President LBJ signed the Voting Rights Act prohibiting voting discrimination against minorities. 1996, scientists claim to have found signs of Martian life in Antarctic meteorite. Some famous birthdays include actress Lucille Ball and artist Andy Warhol. Those are just a few things that went down on this day in history.
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1: 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Thanks for staying up here on After Midnight with Granger Smith.

FM 106.1. Hit me up sometime and let me know what you're up to, where you're listening from, what you're doing on the third shift tonight. 866-607-8383. 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
1: Hey, why are you awake right now? You know what? It doesn't matter. At least you're not alone. We're here with you. 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
1: Hey, Granger, this is Ben Miller, just on my way to work on this beautiful morning, calling from Temple, Texas. Just wanted to thank you for everything you do. 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
2: Thank you, Ben. You're right down the road from me, buddy. Thanks for calling.

0: Here's what's new in Nashville. Here's Ann Hudson.
1: So it looks like Keith Urban might be struggling a little bit and trying to move on from Nicole Kidman after they got divorced. She was recently photographed in Italy with a private equity investor, and sources in Australia are saying that it has absolutely devastated Keith Urban, that he kind of in the back of his mind was hoping at some point they might reconcile, but after seeing her with someone else, that's kind of pushing him over the edge where he's like thinking to move on. Of course, this is one of those stories. I mean, I had heard some rumors that he was dating some girls in the music industry, which I guess they came back saying that that was not true, but still, hopefully he's doing good. I was going to worry about Keith Urban.
2: Yeah, I hate that for him. Keith, and to hear these kind of stories, that there's probably truth in there, and it's tough. It's tough to hear that about him.
1: You know what's funny? He's one of the very first celebrities I ever met when I first got into the radio business. I think he was like playing a rodeo somewhere with Tommy Shane Steiner. Remember when he had that big back in the day? What was it?
3: And opening for him, by the way.
1: Yeah. Honestly, I think he was opening for him. So anyway, it's really cool. And I always feel extra like special about Keith Urban because I'm like, that's the very first celebrity I ever met.
2: Yeah, we wish the best for him.
1: We do.
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0: FM 106.1 is Milwaukee's best country with Ella Langley. Went for the Wind with Scott and Shannon. Good morning, Thursday, opening day of the Great Wisconsin State Fair. They start their 11-day run this morning at 10 o'clock.
1: And you know that as soon as Scott gets there, he's going to be trying to scavenger where the cheapest beer is.
0: Yeah, that's something we don't mention enough on the show. Most major festivals that you attend, like Summerfest, for example, beer prices are set. If you're going to get a can of Coors Light, you're going to pay a certain amount. At State Fair, there is a bit of a hunt because beer prices can range, and I'm just doing this from memory here, but I think they can range as much as like $1.50 for a beer here as opposed to the same beer way over there on that side of the ground. So you do, you kind of have to go down each.
1: Do your research.
0: You do, and you know, and from memory, from history, you know where to go from last year to get a cheaper beer. But State Fair is like a city, man. There's different avenues and streets, and you really have to know where you're going to get cheaper beer.
1: Yeah, there you go. You have your own little neighborhoods within State Fair.
0: You do.
1: I bring the beer up, though, because Ella Langley, that you just heard, she's actually going to be teaming up with Shiner and doing a collaboration for a dandelion honey kolsch.
0: Oh, yeah.
1: Yeah, that's coming out next week, Thursday.
0: Shiner. That's good beer, and it's cheap beer.
1: There you
0: Speaking
1: go.
0: Of cheap beer, you can get the Shiner pretty cheap.
1: Well, next week, Thursday, if you want to have a sip of Ella Langley's collaboration, that could be yours. Thanks for waking up with us today. Of course, State Fair is going on. Scott's going to keep you updated with everything you need to know about that and trending on the 10s.
0: Yep.
1: We also have another chance for you to go and check out Garth Brooks. Reminder, he's coming to Allstate Arena in September in Chicago. And anytime you hear his song during commercial-free country today between 7 and 8 o'clock, you got to be caller 10 with the phrase that pays. And you could be going to see him.
0: Could be any Garth song.
1: Could be any. Yesterday, right. Scott chose it.
0: I chose Colin Baton Rouge. Does that mean you're choosing today's song?
1: Heck yeah, because okay. You get to choose tomorrow since I'm on vacation.
0: Deep tracks only. No thunder rolls, no friends in low places,
1: I'm gonna
0: okay?
1: I'm going to choose one that nobody even knows that it's a Garth
0: song. Don't do that.
1: Song.
0: That would be so Shannon. That would be so you.
1: I didn't realize that I had my own verb.
0: Oh, yeah.
1: That's fantastic.
0: That is so Shannon with an E. Even your name is unique and different because you always have to be different.
1: There's nothing wrong with being unique. Okay? Thank you very much. Anyways, let's check your drive into work this morning. Jeremy's got details on any roadwork construction.
2: Overnight construction is wrapping up around the Milwaukee metro area. One of the areas we've been watching is 894 southbound Beloit to the Hale. Three right lanes closed until the top of the hour. The good news is we're not seeing any delay there or throughout the system. I'm Jeremy Scott, and that's your latest total traffic.
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0: 6.1 is Milwaukee's best country with Scott and Shannon. Good morning. Powerball for tomorrow night is $850 million, one of their biggest in recent memory. But we had two people make bank on the Powerball lottery this week, and we're going to talk about that in Trending on the 10th.
1: Hopefully it's somebody that you know.
0: Hopefully it's somebody in this room, but it's not. So we keep on trudging right along.
1: It's coming up.

0: country. 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
1: Hey, that new song from Lauren Elena and Chase Matthew is coming up next for you. But Scott, we got to find out who won big.
2: Yeah, I wish it was me, but it's not. That's coming up in a second. We, of course, begin with the Wisconsin State Fair. They begin their 11-day run this morning at 10 o'clock. The parking lots open at 9. Today is Piggly Wiggly $5 day until 4 o'clock this afternoon. You get in for $5 or you donate to Hunger Task Force. Pretty cool. Hairball is on the main stage tonight. You ever see them?
1: I have not.
2: They're a lot of fun. They do a lot of costume changes and give you all your favorite 80s music from Def Leppard to Queen, all that good stuff.
1: I'm just really impressed right now because that's the first time I've ever heard you say Piggly Wiggly instead of Piggly Wiggly.
2: I meant to say Piggly Wiggly because that's how it's pronounced. Tomorrow night is Nelly on the Bank 5-9 main stage, Bailey Zimmerman on Saturday, and then you get Winona and Melissa Etheridge.
1: Hey.
2: On Sunday. With construction, plan your route to State Fair Park. Remember, only right turns are allowed entering the lots. If you're coming from the east, you can avoid construction on 94 by taking Brewers Boulevard to Greenfield Avenue. From the west, take Blue Mound to 76th Street, and then you go south. And, of course, the National Avenue off-ramp is finally open east towards State Fair Park, which is good if you're coming from 894. Monday's Powerball jackpot didn't pay out the big one, but two huge winners were here in Wisconsin. A $100,000 ticket was sold at Walmart in West Milwaukee.
1: Love it.
2: And a $2 million winning ticket was sold at a BP pantry in Shorewood. Nicely done.
1: Wowza.
2: Tomorrow's Powerball jackpot is worth $856 million. Sports, welcome back Kyle Harrison. He came back from the injured list to strike out 10, and the Brewers beat the Pirates 4-2 at American Family Field. They'll go for the series win this afternoon. Packers begin preseason play 1 week from tonight against the Steelers, but the preseason actually starts tonight with the Hall of Fame game. It's the Arizona Cardinals against the Carolina Panthers. That's Trending on the 10s, brought to you by Hiller Ford, your Milwaukee Ford dealer.
1: Hey, speaking of Wisconsin State Fair, there is something that's appearing there this year that's really only taking place in so many places.
2: It's awesome.
1: Yeah, Scott has details on how you can be a part of this kind of history. That's coming up in 6 minutes. Right now, it's Lauren Elena and Chase Matthew. Here's All My Exes.

0: FM 106.1 is Milwaukee's best country. You're going to hear a lot about State Fair over the next 11 days on our radio station and just about every radio and TV station. We had Sherry Black in this week, the big shot, the State Fair CEO, talking about, in particular, they've always had a beautiful big Ferris wheel or sky wheel at State Fair. But this year, it's the America 250 wheel, Shannon. Here's Sherry talking about that.
1: It is 230 feet, which is 75 feet higher than what we've had in the past. But you feel very safe because you're in an enclosed gondola and there's air conditioning in there.
0: Yeah, each of those gondola seats six people. At the top, Shannon, you can see for 14 miles.
2: Wow.
0: I mean, that's pretty much all the way up to your house in Richfield, all the way almost practically across Lake Michigan.
3: When Sherry was in, she was joking that you could probably see Chicago from there, too.
0: No doubt about it. It's the tallest wheel in the world that's making a tour right now. So think about that when you're on the very top of the Wisconsin America 250 wheels presented by Meyer all this week at the Wisconsin State Fair.
3: Listen, she said air conditioning in there, and you know how hot it can get on the state fairgrounds sometimes? That's where I'm going to escape.
0: No doubt about it. It's only $7, too, by the way. Think about what you've paid. Like, have you ever been to Navy Pier in Chicago to ride those wheels?
3: Yeah.
0: This is just $7 a ride.
3: That's awesome. Go do it.
0: It's pretty incredible. I have never ridden the wheel to State Fair. I think this is the year.

0: 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Weather is perfect for the opening day of the Wisconsin State Fair. Partly sunny with a high of 78.
1: And if you're not going down to State Fair this weekend, there's something else that you can actually be a part of. And that is also part of our good stuff story today. It happens tomorrow. And we'll tell you why you might want to be there coming up next. It sounds like 94 westbound is really the only area that has a slight problem right now. Jeremy's got info.
2: First delay of the morning comes to us on 94 westbound, where you're heavy from the stadium all the way over to Mitchell Boulevard, about a 1 or 2 minute backup through that stretch. Rusty roads looking good if you're in Kenosha County. 4194 southbound to Highway 142, you're looking at a stall on the right shoulder. I'm Jeremy Scott. This delay is total traffic.
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6: You can make a difference at any age, and residents of Clement Manor are having some fun doing that. The residents at the Milwaukee Retirement Community are working hard by assembling activity bags for police officers to distribute to children across the city. So they've got toys, they've got coloring books, they've got crayons. Wow. They're putting a bunch of stuff in there for kids to receive during District 1's National Night Out event this Friday.
7: Oh, yeah. It's Police National Night Out. I remember I used to take part in those. 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
6: 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And that's the good stuff on FM 106.1. What's your good stuff today? 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Samantha's in Germantown, excited that tonight she's got date night going on. What are you going to do?
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6: 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I don't know. That always just sounds kind of cool. Hope you enjoyed, Samantha. Thanks so much for listening. 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
7: 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Coming up in just a few minutes after 7 o'clock, a solid hour of your favorite country songs. Right now, it's Kid Myself. Here's John Morgan.

0: FM 106.1 is Milwaukee's Best Country with Scott and Shannon in honor of our Great State Fair. Shannon is theming Game Time around something at the Great State Fair.
1: Yeah, do you know who's all performing there?
0: Not all. I'm going to have to refresh my memory, I guess. I know Bailey Zimmerman's there. I know Wynonna is there this weekend with Melissa Etheridge.
1: So you know the country acts, which you should know because that's what your job relies on.
0: Right.
1: But you are not a real fan unless you can identify their songs and fast forward. So we'll see just how big of a fan you are coming up next. Things are getting a little busy on I-94. Jeremy's got details on where that is.
2: Seeing delays on 94 westbound, 35th all the way over to Mitchell Boulevard through the roadwork zone. Other than that, a new stall on the right shoulder, 4194 northbound at Ryan Road. A stall sits on the right shoulder, southbound at 142. Still got that stall there as well. I'm Jeremy Scott, delays total traffic.
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106.1. It is Milwaukee's best country. We are just a little bit over 15 minutes away from commercial-free country. 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Be caller 10 with the phrase that pays, and you could be seeing him in Chicago this September. More immediately, though, we need to see just how big of a music fan you are in terms of the acts that are coming to the Wisconsin State Fair that kicks off today. But you're only a real fan if you can identify those songs in Fast Forward. So we'll test your knowledge after Jelly Roll.

0: 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Scott and Shannon, Jelly Roll. Did you see Bunny XO said she's never getting married again. After they divorced.
1: I saw she also bought a house out in L.A., I think.
0: Oh, why not?
1: She's Malibu? Just doing a complete, like, life change. It is her era.
0: I don't blame her.
1: Yeah,
0: go for it.
1: You know what else is really exciting that's happening? State Fair. That kicks off today, and they have so many great acts that are coming to the Wisconsin State Fair all throughout its run, honestly. So we are going to test your knowledge, because I don't think that you're actually a fan of these people, unless you can identify.
0: I'm a fan of every band, but I don't know the music.
1: You're a fan of every band, but how does that work? But you don't know the music.
0: Just go on with your little game.
1: Okay, sounds good. Well, we're going to see just how big of a fan you are. If you can identify these State Fair acts based off of their music going in fast forward. The headline.
0: This is multiple choice, right?
1: No, it's not multiple choice. Man. You get an audio bit. It's double time. And you have to tell me who it is.
0: Yeah, and of course, the Beach Boys canceled, so you're probably not going to use them, huh?
1: No, nope, California stinks. Girls didn't make the list. Here's your first one.
0: That's Nelly, right?
1: That is Nelly. You got it. See, you're going to be fine with this game.
0: Help me out. What was the title?
1: It's not... I don't remember the title just because it's not what it is in the song.
0: Got it.
1: You know what I mean? Like, it's a completely different song. Okay, let's try this one. You know you make me want to...
0: Yeah. The Isley Brothers.
1: The Isley Brothers is correct.
0: You ever see Animal House?
1: Yeah, long, long time ago.
0: Wait a minute.
1: You're doing pretty good so far. 2 for 2. Let's see if you can get this one.
0: Is that our guy, Bailey Zimmerman?
1: Our guy. But you asked that in a question as if you're not sure.
0: Bailey Zimmerman.
1: Is that our guy? Yeah. I chose a collaboration song with him so that way it couldn't be too, too easy.
0: That dude, by the way, everything he touches is turned number one. And the guy who opens for him, we looked this up yesterday, Chandler Waters, has written songs like I Had Some Help for Post Malone.
1: Okay.
0: So it'd be a good show.
1: All right, let's do one more here. If you don't get this one.
0: The brothers. They're brothers.
1: Every millennial will be so mad at you.
0: They were going to play Summerfest and they had to boot it back at you. AJR. AJR.
1: No. You're very close because I believe that they are on the show with them.
0: Okay, I don't know then. I don't know who this is. Sorry.
1: One more time.
0: I'm not going to get it.
1: You're not going to get
0: it? I only know it because I just brought the list up in front of me of State Fair performing acts.
1: That's cheating!
0: It's not, though, because never have gotten this. All right, it's gone. All-American Rejects.
1: All-American Rejects. Okay, you know what, Scott? I have one that's not even on that list, and I'm actually going to put it in double time because it's one band that you should absolutely know. Okay. Otherwise, they're kicking you out of the fan club.
0: Okay, fine. That's fine.
1: I want to see if we can get this right after Morgan Wallen. Good.

0: FM 106.1 is Milwaukee's best country. Morgan Wallen, he has never played State Fair, to my knowledge. Has he, Shannon?
1: Well, remember we had somebody call in and said that he played Harvest Fair at one point.
0: He did. So technically he's played State Fair Park. That's right.
1: We are playing a game right now, seeing if you are the ultimate Wisconsin State Fair fan and the ultimate music fan by putting your favorite songs in double time of people that are playing Wisconsin State Fair. Now, the only reason why Scott got the All-American Rejects wrong is because I said that they played with AJR. They do not. AJR is coming a different night.
0: I still had to know the band. Oh, yeah. AJR is coming a different night. They're there on separate nights. You are correct.
1: Yes.
0: Yeah.
1: So All-American Rejects is coming next week, Thursday, I think you said.
0: Yeah, what a good show that would be if they were together.
1: Yes. Okay. You pulled up the actual list of everybody performing on the main stage.
0: Yeah.
1: This next one is one that you absolutely should know, and it's not going to be on that list.
0: Oh, gee.
1: And
0: I
1: put it in double time for you.
0: Okay, good.
1: You already know who it is without me even playing it?
0: Pretty much. Well, maybe not. Go ahead.
1: All right, let's see.
0: That is Here Come the Mummies. They are there tomorrow night and Saturday night at the Bank 5-9. What do they call that stage? The amphitheater. Right?
1: Scott's favorite band.
0: They're a lot of fun.
1: They are a lot of fun.
0: If you've not seen them, first off, it's not a family show, okay? But it's a lot of fun.
1: All Nashville-based musicians?
0: We don't know. They're mummies.
1: Just session musicians.
0: We don't know. They're mummies. We don't know where they're from.
1: Okay.
0: They're from, you know, ancient Egypt.
1: Okay, sounds good. But they all are professional, like, session musicians, so that's why they're just so talented.
0: They're fantastic, but they come in and they start their show with, and then they just fire up an amazing night of soul and funk and innuendo.
1: For some reason, I can just see you and your friends in the audience, and you respond to them with that.
0: Yeah, of course. We're longtime Mummy fans.
1: Okay, good. Well, you've also created another Mummy fan in this room, so go check them out if you've never seen them. Commercial-free country on the way next for you. Right now, let's check traffic with Jeremy.
2: If you're traveling on the north side, got a vehicle fire at Burleigh and Palmer. If you're traveling on 94 westbound, you're heavy from 35th all the way over to Mitchell. Rusty roads are looking good. Any other incidents we have are off to the side. I'm Jeremy Scott, and that's your latest total traffic.
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0: one is Milwaukee's Best Country. Our State Fair is a great state fair, and it's a great day at the Great State Fair. Partly sunny with a high of 78 this afternoon.
1: I like that little rap or little
0: that was a stolen
1: theme song you had.
0: I believe the Broadway musical was called State Fair.
1: Oh, really?
0: A song in that.
1: Yeah. I did not know. Well, thank you for giving credit where credit is due.
0: State Fair.
1: That's awesome.
0: That's all I remember.
1: Okay. Well, you know what? Our great station is also a great station because we're giving you the chance to win Garth Brooks tickets. Inside Commercial Free Country, which we're getting ready to kick off here in just a minute. You got to listen for a Garth Brooks song. When you hear it, be caller 10 with the phrase that pays. You're going to see him in Chicago. Scott, what's coming up in trending?
0: You know, Social Security Administration every year gives us the most popular boys and girls names that are registered after birth. And we always see Noah and Olivia at the top of the list.
1: Yeah.
0: Well, they also now just released their most unique or unusual names that there's at least 10 of.
1: Okay.
0: Some of these are kind of funny, actually. We'll share them with you in trending on the 10s.
1: All right. That's on the way after Chris Young. He's kicking off Commercial Free Country with Oh Nah.

0: 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It's Trending on the 10th with Scott and Shannon.
1: What's a unique name today? Some of the most popular,
2: well,
1: niche names.
2: One I don't see on the list is Shannon with an E. But there must be a lot of you that I didn't know
1: there
2: about.
1: Must be a lot of Shannon with an E.
2: Shannon's with an E. But these are very unique names and very unusual names, and we'll get to them in just a second. Wisconsin State Fair starts today. Today is Piggly Wiggly $5 day until 4 o'clock. You can get in for $5 or donate to the Hunger Task Force. Fair opens at 10 o'clock this morning. The parking lots are open at 9 o'clock
1: this morning. Just under 3 hours.
2: The Social Security Administration is out with their list of unique baby names for 2026. Making lists for boys, Rooster. Howdy, I love that name.
1: Howdy.
2: Gator and Hollywood. For girls, on the list, we have Tsunami.
1: Wait, Hollywood is a boy's name?
2: Yeah.
1: Interesting, okay.
2: You don't think that's a boy's name?
1: I mean, I don't think any of these are names that I've heard of before. Rooster, somebody's a Top Gun fan is what I'm guessing.
2: Could be.
1: Howdy, I think I have heard of
2: somebody. Maybe they're a rooster fan. Maybe they like
1: maybe,
2: birds.
1: Maybe
2: they like chickens. For girls, we have Tsunami, Maybelline, Poem. And Aloe. That's a pretty name. Look at little Aloe.
1: Maybe she's born with it. Yes, actually, Maybelline is my name.
2: Shannon, on point this morning. SSA says at least 10 babies have to have those names to make their list. In sports, the Brewers beat the Pirates 4-2. Kyle Harrison, welcome back from the injured list. He struck out 10 hitters in this one. They will try to win again this afternoon at American Family Field. By the way, speaking of that, you got State Fair and you got a Brewers game today. So plan your route carefully to each one.
1: Traffic's going to be busy.
2: I would suggest side streets. That's Trending on the 10s from FM 106.1.
1: I base whether or not I'm going to an event off of this because it is enough to wreck your night. We're talking big things like sporting events, concerts, and I'm guessing you'll probably agree with me. That's coming up in 6 minutes. 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

0: Saturday night, 7:30 at the Bank 5-9 main stage at American Wisconsin State Fair. That's Bailey Zimmerman. Chevy Silverado, you get him in concert this weekend. It's going to be a great weekend for the Wisconsin State Fair.
1: And my guess is, if you're going to that show, you already kind of planned out your route, how you're getting there, and where you're parking more specifically.
2: Yep.
1: I ask that, or I say that, because the Sacramento area is looking to build a massive new arena for the city. But it's not in the works quite yet because somebody in the city wants to try to solve the traffic issue, which, what a concept. Don't build an arena, don't build a concert venue when you know that there's going to be issues getting in and out of it.
0: That's interesting to me. I mean, because most arenas are in downtown metropolitan areas, right?
1: Right. Most. But this is a huge thing that people deal with. I mean, it just happened to me at Hillary Duff two weeks ago. People were complaining that it took them 2 hours to just get out of the parking lot.
0: Yeah.
1: What is the longest amount of time that you have ever taken to get out of a parking lot? Could be for a concert, or it could also be for like a big sporting event.
0: Well, it's probably a Brewers playoff game over the past 10 years or so, but also that, you know, you're not moving, getting out of American Family Field. If you stay till the end of a big game with 43,000 people,
1: might as well just tailgate again.
0: You might as well tailgate, and that's normally what we do. But it's probably been an hour and a half, 2 hours.
1: Learned that the hard way. Same thing at AmFam Fields. Adam, my husband and I went to Morgan Wallen a couple years ago, and I don't even remember if we went to the Friday night or the Saturday night show, but he's like, don't worry, I'll drive so that way you can sleep. I fell asleep in the car while we were waiting to get out. 2 hours later, I

0: woke up and we were still in the parking lot. Bless my husband, who does not get angry. I looked at him and he was like shaking. He was so annoyed.
1: I can't do it anymore.
0: 2 hours?
1: Yeah, I can't do anymore if I'm driving, especially since I have a manual transmission and you're constantly riding that clutch with your left foot. I don't like sitting in traffic ever. And so you know what I do at shows like Morgan Wallen, the one you're referring to.
0: You dip out.
1: I go to Setlist FM.
0: The worst!
1: I know. I cheat. I look at the set list. I see what, like, the third or fourth last song is. And if I want to hear the encore, I'll listen to it in my car.
0: I feel like you're not alone in that, Scott. So that's actually a pretty good idea.
1: It works. So I'm like, okay, I can listen to the rest of the show as I'm walking to my car because the speakers are loud and I'll hear everything, even though I won't see it.
0: What is the longest amount of time you've waited to get out of an event in the parking lot? Whether it was a concert, a sporting event, we want to hear from you. 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

0: FM 106.1 is Milwaukee's best country with Scott and Shannon. Good morning, Thursday. What's the longest you've ever had to wait to get out of a parking lot following a big show or game or whatever?
1: I love the fact that city officials in Sacramento are refusing to build a new arena until they figure out this issue, the traffic patterns around the arena that they're going to be building. So Michelle is calling in from Kenosha, and you spent a long time in the parking lot for who?
2: The longest I spent in a parking lot was getting out of Garth Brooks, and it was an hour and a half.
1: Ooh.
0: Which show?
2: Chicago.
0: Oh,
1: Chicago.
0: Okay.
1: Oh, geez Louise.
0: Okay. Was that at the Rosemont Horizon, now Allstate Arena?
2: Yes.
0: Isn't that ironic? We're giving away tickets to that place coming up here during this commercial-free country segment.
1: The question is, though, was it worth it?
2: It was absolutely worth it.
1: Okay, good. So then that doesn't deter anybody from actually going to see him in September.
2: Oh, definitely not. He is just amazing.
1: Okay, awesome. Be listening for that Garth Brooks
0: just
1: song.
0: Play the devil's advocate here. If you don't mind missing friends in low places, just hustle out to the car early and get back on the Tri-State Tollway and you're good.
1: Not everybody wants to leave the show early. Some would argue that you're not a true fan if you leave the show early,
0: just,
1: Scott.
0: That's what this job has done to me. It's just spoiled me and made me a hardened
1: music critic.
0: When it comes to shows.
1: Some of us work in the industry and we want to stay until the end. Thank you very much.
0: Okay. All right.
1: Shan's a better music fan than Scott. That's what we learned here. What's the longest amount of time that you have spent in a parking lot waiting to go home from a concert or a sporting event? 414-799-1061. We've actually got a good way for you to avoid this, too, from somebody else on our Facebook page. That's coming up next. Man,

0: FM 106.1 is Milwaukee's best country with Scott and Shannon. Cloudy skies. We're going to be sunning up later, though, for the opening day of the Wisconsin State Fair. High 78.
1: What is the longest amount of time you've waited in a parking lot trying to get out of an event, whether it was a concert or a sporting event? We're asking you this because there's a place in Sacramento that they're trying to build an arena, and city officials are like, no, we're not doing that until we figure out traffic, which is awesome. We've got some comments on our Facebook page. Actually, Erin had one that wasn't even a concert, wasn't even a sporting event. She said 2 hours from downtown Milwaukee to West Dallas after the city fireworks. This was like 20 years ago, apparently. Yeah, she's like, I know better now.
0: That's crazy.
1: But we did tell you that we do have a tip for you. Actually, Tony commented saying they take the Pauly shuttle everywhere so they don't have to deal with the commotion.
0: That's a great idea. Pauly's in West Dallas, right up there with the rest of the goats when it comes to bar shuttles to big events. That's a great, thank you, Tony, for bringing that up. You think of Kelly's and Saz's and Coach's and Stenny's and our friends at Who's on Third and Broadhouse and that do all the shuttles to all the big games. That's a great idea.
1: Yeah, absolutely. In fact, we're going into Luke Combs. My husband and I did that up to Green Bay. We found a bar in Appleton. Took the bus up there because they get out of those parking lots faster.
0: Brilliant.
1: It's a good way to go.

0: The great music. The fun. What else could you ask for?
1: An extra hour of sleep?
0: Keep dreaming. And keep listening. 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

0: FM 106.1 is Milwaukee's best country with Scott and Shannon. Good morning. Battle of the Burbs with an awesome prize this week, Shannon.
1: How would you like to go and see Tim McGraw on August 22nd?
0: Would love that.
1: Coming to Alpine, but if you actually win these tickets, you're also in the running for a pretty cool grand prize, a pair of VIP lounge passes. Now, this is cool because you get some appetizers, you get a drink, there's a photo booth opportunity. They got the store set up for you inside, so you have like first chance at buying the merch and everything.
0: Wow.
1: Yeah, that's really cool. So if you want to be a part of it, 414-799-1061. Just have to answer some trivia questions better than somebody else. That's it. Simple, right?
0: Very simple.
1: We're commercial free, still listening for that Garth Brooks song too. 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

0: 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It's Battle of the Burbs with Scott and Shannon.
1: It's Waterford taking on Milwaukee today. Logan represents Waterford and Bill represents Milwaukee. We'll see who wins after three rounds of questions. Logan, you get the choice. Do you want questions from Scott or Shannon?
2: Let's go Shannon.
1: All right, Logan, your first question. If I was a fan of Sourdough Sam, which football team do I root for?
2: Three, two, one.
1: 49ers? 49ers is correct, just in the nick of time.
3: What is that reference to? Oh, is that their mascot? Sam?
1: Yeah, that's their mascot.
3: I had no idea.
1: Do you remember, I think it was last year when everybody was speculating that Taylor Swift was going to be part of the Super Bowl halftime show because she kept making sourdough bread.
3: Okay.
1: And Sourdough Sam was the correlation to the 49ers and the fact that the Super Bowl was over there, you know?
3: I never knew that was his name.
1: Yeah.
3: All right. Hey, Bill, the Wisconsin State Fair starts today. Fill in the blank to this great Wisconsin State Fair tradition. Famous racing blank.
2: Racing sausages.
3: No. How about you, Logan?
1: Sorry, it has to come right away.
3: Yeah, it was after the buzzer, though. Yeah, it is pigs. It's Saz's famous racing pigs. Bill, you were just a few miles up the road at American Family Field for the racing sausages.
1: Well, at the end of round one, Logan in Waterford leads 1-0 over Bill in Milwaukee. Logan, let's do that, though. Let's go up to AmFam Field. Because the last time this artist performed in Milwaukee, it was at AmFam Field. He has collaborations with Megan Maroney, Old Dominion, and Grace Potter. Who is he?
2: Kenny?
1: Yep, Kenny Chesney is correct.
3: All right. All right, Bill, let's get you on the board. Tim McGraw playing Alpine Valley on the 22nd of August. What song, what number one song does this lyric come from Tim McGraw? Every Friday night, there's a steady cloud of dust that leads to a field full of pickup trucks.
2: What's the name of the song?
1: Out of time, sorry. Logan in Waterford, you can steal it.
2: Down on the Farm.
3: Yep, that's what it is.
1: At the end of round two, Logan in Waterford leads 3-0 over Bill in Milwaukee. And Logan, that means that you are the winner for today. You're going to see Tim McGraw and in the running for that VIP grand prize.
2: Awesome.
1: Thank you both for playing Battle of the Burbs. We're going to do it again tomorrow, 7:40, thanks to Old Fashioned Roofing.
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0: The man, the legend, Garth Brooks, standing outside the fire. Yeah, that's the song we were listening for this morning at FM 106.1, Milwaukee's best country. Hopefully you know the phrase that pays.
1: Brian in Hills Corners thinks he does. 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
0: Brian, you said it like you've been on the radio for 20 years.
1: You're going to see Garth Brooks at Allstate Arena in Chicago, Brian, September 12th. It's going to be a great show, Brian. Glad that you won. Thanks for listening.
0: That is outstanding.
1: We will have another chance for you to win those tickets inside commercial free tomorrow, which I believe Scott's up to choose the song again. I got to choose today's.
0: Man, the pressure. Okay, let's give the real reason why Scott's choosing tomorrow. Because you gone, child. You gone tomorrow.
1: I'm sorry. Not all of us get a week-long trip in Iceland. So, God forbid that I get to go up to Minocqua for a few days.
0: Okay, first and last, that was a work trip. I was not on vacation like somebody in Minocqua is going to be, canoeing and whatever else you do in Minocqua.
1: We kayak.
0: Oh, sorry.
1: This is why I get on you when you don't know the difference between crocheting and knitting. It's the same thing. Canoeing and kayaking, not the same thing. All right. So tomorrow during commercial free country, another chance that you get to go and see Garth Brooks in Chicago.
0: Yeah, fine. Yeah, sounds good.
1: You know what you got to do now? You got to work. Tell us what's up and trending.
0: We are less than 2 hours away from the Wisconsin State Fair opening. Something awesome and new is there this year. We'll talk about it in Trending on the 10s in 6 minutes.

0: 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It's Trending on the 10th with Scott and Shannon.
1: All right, Scott, something new at Wisconsin State Fair. What's going on?
2: Yes. Well, let's start with the construction, planning your route to State Fair. Remember, only right turns are allowed into the parking lots there. So if you're coming from the east, you can avoid construction on 94 by taking Brewers Boulevard to Greenfield Avenue. But do remember there is a Brewers game today as well, so do that early. From the west, take Blue Mountain Road to 76th Street South. The State Fair itself starts at 10 a.m. Parking lots open in less than an hour. It's Piggly Wiggly $5 day just for you, Shannon.
1: Piggly Wiggly.
2: Until 4 p.m., you can get in for $5, or you can donate to the Hungry Task Force. Hairball's on the main stage tonight. Tomorrow, it's Nelly and then Bailey Zimmerman on Saturday. Have you seen this new America 250 wheel? It is crazy high. You can see for 14 miles up here. Here's CEO Sherry Black.
3: It is 230 feet, which is 75 feet higher than what we've had in the past. But you feel very safe because you're in an enclosed gondola and there's air conditioning in there.
1: That's awesome.
2: That's crazy. And Bunny XO says she'll never get married again following her divorce from Jelly Roll. On her recent podcast of Dumb Blonde, her guest was Denise Richards, who said she'd also never get married again. She's married to Charlie Sheen, right?
1: Yeah, I saw some clips of them talking about his oldest daughter that apparently gives him a lot of flack.
2: Oh.
1: So Bunny just basically says, like, it's a good thing that you had your eldest because she keeps him in check.
2: Oh, I'm going to have to check that out. In sports, Kyle Harrison, welcome back. Struck out 10 as the Brewers beat the Pirates. The offense came from a home run from William Contreras and this from Andrew Vaughn.
4: Broken bat earlier, but it's in the right field. Base hit Andrew Vaughn. Contreras scores. Yelich right behind him. The throw is not in time.
2: How about that? Brewers win 4-2. They'll play again this afternoon at American Family Field. That is Trending on the 10s from FM 106.1.
1: Starting to get busy out on the roads. Lots going on, as Scott mentioned. So let's check in with Jeremy.
5: Problems in the city where you've got a gas leak at 50th and Roosevelt. Also, 94 westbound remains a parking lot from 25th to Hawley. Eastbound, you're slow from 70th to 35th of 4145 northbound. Delays from Burleigh into Hampton. I'm Jeremy Scott, and that's your latest Total Traffic.
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1: You know, you were talking about Jelly Roll kind of in Trending on the 10s earlier today, Scott, with Bunny talking about the divorce and how she's never going to get married again. Jelly Roll just got done with touring with Post Malone, and apparently he's taking a year or two off. He says, I'm fixing to take some time off and heal. So whether he means that from the recent breakup or just because touring takes a lot out of you, I don't know.
0: Yeah, you know, you hate to see it happen, especially in the public light, but at least they already are focusing on their future and positive things.
1: Right. That makes me wonder, though, because aren't the Tennessee Titans getting a new stadium? And didn't Jelly Roll say he wanted to be the absolute first one to play it? When is that opening?
0: I think it opens next year. 2027.
1: You're off. You have to be ready for that.
0: Right.

0: FM 106.1 is Milwaukee's best country with Taylor Swift, of course, newly married to Kansas City Chiefs great Travis Kelce, who's taken some flack this week for showing up at training camp with a dad bod. I'm looking at him. I think he looks just fine. He's always been a bigger guy, but it got to the point that the Chiefs coach Andy Reid had to go up and do put out the fires.
1: Why are we obsessing over this? Meanwhile, everybody's talking about Jason Kelce and how much he's slimmed down since being out of football, too.
0: Right. Well, because he's... So Jason was one of the hogs up front. He was an offensive lineman.
1: He needed the weight.
0: Those guys, at minimum, are over 300 pounds. Travis is a tight end, but Andy Reid had to start his press conference with, he came back in good shape. I know everybody out there says he has a dad body and all that stuff, but he looks the same to me as he always has. I love Andy Reid.
1: There you go.

0: FM 106.1 is Milwaukee's best country with Scott and Shannon. Weather is perfect for the opening day of the Wisconsin State Fair. Partly sunny with a high of 78.
1: And if you're not going down to State Fair this weekend, there's something else that you can actually be a part of. And that is also part of our good stuff story today. It happens tomorrow. And we'll tell you why you might want to be there coming up next.
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4: You can make a difference at any age, and residents of Clement Manor are having some fun doing that. The residents at the Milwaukee Retirement Community are working hard by assembling activity bags for police officers to distribute to children across the city. So they've got toys, they've got coloring books, they've got crayons. Wow. They're putting a bunch of stuff in there for kids to receive during District 1's National Night Out event this Friday.
5: Oh, yeah. It's Police National Night Out. I remember I used to take part in those. 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Awesome.
4: 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And that's the good stuff on FM 106.1. What's your good stuff today? 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Samantha's in Germantown, excited that tonight she's got date night going on. What are you going to do?
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4: 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Hope you enjoyed, Samantha. Thanks so much for listening. 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

0: FM 106.1 is Milwaukee's best country with Scott and Shannon. Good morning. How we doing? Have you seen the Social Security Administration? You know, they always come out with these lists of Noah and Olivia, the most popular boys and girls names born each year. I think both of those names have dominated for the last decade.
1: Sure.
0: This is the most popular name. But how about the least popular, or I shouldn't even call it that, the more unusual names? They have just released that list. What do you hear some of these for boys and girls names?
1: Ooh, I'm excited. That's on the way in trending coming up after Thomas Rhett.

0: country. 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It's Trending on the 10th with Scott and Shannon.
1: Unusually popular name, Scott. What you got here?
2: Yeah, the Social Security Administration out with that list. We'll give it to you in a second. We start with State Fair. It starts today, 10 o'clock. It's Piggly Wiggly $5 day. You get in for $5 before 4. You can also donate to the Hunger Task Force to get in. Tonight on stage, it's Hairball as your headliner at the Bank 5-9 Grandstand, the main stage. With construction, plan your route to State Fair Park. Remember, only right turns are allowed into the grounds. If you're coming from the east, you can avoid the construction on 94 by taking Brewers Boulevard to Greenfield Avenue. From the west, take Blue Mound to 76th Street and then head south. Also, 894, the National Avenue off-ramp is open if you're heading east towards Fair Park, so that's good news as well. The Social Security Administration is out with their list of unique baby names for 2026, making the list for boys, Rooster, Howdy, Gator, and Hollywood.
1: These are legal names, right?
2: These are legal names. Hollywood would be a tough name to live up to, because when you're named Hollywood, you're thinking, okay.
1: What if you're so anti-pop culture?
2: Yeah, but this guy's big time. He's probably a great actor or musician or sports star.
1: Can't be a scientist. It's a lot of pressure.
2: No, Hollywood doesn't work for scientists. On the female side, these names made the list. Tsunami, Poem, Aloe, and Maybelline.
1: I'm just curious why. Like, there has to be a reason why you name your child these things.
2: So. Maybelline? Maybelline almost sounds like it's a girl's name, though.
1: It does.
2: If you take away the makeup and
1: May for short.
2: Yeah, May. Or Mabe. M-A-Y-B. What's up, Mabe? SSA says at least 10 babies have to have these names to make the list.
1: Interesting.
2: In sports, Kyle Harrison came back from the injury list, struck out 10, and the Brewers had some offense last night.
3: Broken bat roller, but it's in the right field. Base hit, Andrew Vaughn. Contreras scores. Yelich right behind him. The throw is not in time.
2: The crew has won 2 straight. They'll try to get another win this afternoon in American Family Field. Packers exactly 1 week away from their preseason opener against the Steelers, but the NFL preseason starts tonight with the Hall of Fame game. If you really need your fix, it's the Cardinals against the Panthers. That's Trending on the 10s from FM 106.1.
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0: 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Good morning.
1: You know, our secret show sold out for August 29th at the Cooper.
0: How about that?
1: Dr. Matt Smith at Revive Dentistry in Pewaukee. But Scott has good news.
0: Yeah, tomorrow morning at 10 o'clock, a limited number of secret show tickets are going on sale. 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They're not going to last long.
1: No, they aren't, especially because this secret show sold out within a week. So make sure if you didn't get a chance, and we had a couple of people messaging us saying like, hey, are you going to have a chance to win them? Are you going to, is there any way I can get another ticket? Because I couldn't get my crew together to decide yet.
0: Right, right.
1: This is it. This is all that is left. So make sure to snag them once again tomorrow at 10 o'clock.
0: You won't be sorry.

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1: Luke Combs breaking records. He made country music history in London, becoming the first solo country artist to headline Wembley Stadium. Capacity on that thing is 90,000 people.
0: How about that?
1: So Guinness World Records was out there. They confirmed that after he performed three shows just at the beginning of the month here.
0: You know, he just keeps breaking records. What was the one? Was it Sweden? Where he set the over the 4th of July weekend was the all-time country music attendance record for Scandinavian countries.
1: Wow.
0: 60-some thousand at their stadium.
1: He's international. He's worldwide. He is the new Pitbull. Mr. Worldwide is Luke Combs.

0: FM 106.1 is Milwaukee's best country with Scott and Shannon. What's going on, Shannon?
1: If you're looking to take a little road trip to do some back-to-school shopping, you know, first day of school outfits, this city is the one that you need to avoid at all costs. Is it in Wisconsin? Well, we'll find out after Bailey Zimmerman, who, by the way, going to be headlining State Fair this Saturday.

0: FM 106.1 is Milwaukee's best country with Scott and Shannon. Okay, Shannon, lay it on me. I'm intrigued.
1: Yeah, some cities spend 3% of their monthly income on clothing items, specifically if you live in Cleveland.
0: Really?
1: They are the most expensive city to find your new wardrobe in. It costs roughly $120 on three clothing items. I hear that and I think that's kind of cheap though, isn't it? Because at least for, I have not been able to find a pair of good jeans for less than $100 most of the time. But other places to avoid include Birmingham, Detroit, Baton Rouge, and Toledo.
0: Those are so odd and random places to have expensive clothes.
1: And a lot in the Midwest, surprisingly enough. But good news is the only time Wisconsin popped up on this list of like the least affordable places to buy clothes was Madison, and they're all the way down in 39th place.
0: Oh, okay.
1: So if you really want to do shopping out there, it's not that bad.
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You should hear her talking to her mama on the phone. 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
5: 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That's it. That's a show. And that's a week for Shannon. In fact, she's not back with us until... I love how you strategically plan these so you get an entire week off, even though...
6: I'm only taking 4 days.
5: Yeah, you're going to be back for a two-day weekend next week. Next week, right?
6: So great.
5: And yeah, have fun up there.
6: Things go by super fast.
5: Whatever you do in Minocqua, Wisconsin.
6: Or we're going to Chicken Poop Bingo. We're going to go chicken watch bingo. Some snowshoe baseball again.
5: When Shannon first described Chicken Poop Bingo to me, I thought that's the best thing since Cow Plop Bingo, or when they drop stuff out of helicopters to land on a giant bingo board.
6: I would assume it's the same thing as Cow Plop. It's just basically where the chicken poops. That's the number that's called.
5: I love that.
6: Listen, the last time that we went there, and actually that was the first time that we went there, was the four people won $1,000 on the first.
5: Now you know why it's
6: what?
5: It's so popular. And there's a lot to do in Minocqua, Wisconsin. Now you know why it's so popular.
6: Well, this isn't Minocqua. It's in a different area, but.
5: Oh, I see. Okay.
6: You know, got to gatekeep some things.
5: Well, have a great time. We'll see you next Thursday. We're going to leave you this morning with a guy who is headlining tonight at the Crossroads 41 Music Festival, along with his incredible band. Here's Zach Brown.
6: Do you think he'll give away more cruises?
5: I just hope they have Cow Plop Bingo or Chicken Poop Bingo somewhere on the grounds.

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The last 2 days to win with the $1,000 Great American Fill-Up. Make sure you're listening for those nationwide keywords. And on that note, if you missed this hour, I will repeat it in just a few minutes on FM 106.1 with Morgan Wallen and Post Malone.

0: The Wisconsin State Fair is now officially on for the next 11 days. 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

was just talking about Bailey Zimmerman headlining the Wisconsin State Fair Saturday night. He's up next on FM 106.1. 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

As you know, Tim McGraw is going to be heading to Alpine Valley. Scott and Shannon with another chance at winning your way in tomorrow morning with Battle of the Burbs. And, of course, Garth Brooks, tickets to Chicago. Make sure you're listening for that Garth Brooks song just after 7 as they go commercial-free. All goes down tomorrow morning with Scott and Shannon on FM 106.1, Milwaukee's best country.

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0: There was no big winner in the Powerball drawing last night, which would explain why I'm back at work again today. And so that means the drawing now will swell to $856 million for that big drawing that comes up on Saturday. And yes, I'll be in on that one as well. Jason Aldean in less than 10 minutes is on the way. And On the Verge artist and a lot of requests for her, Stella Lefty, is on the way with Boston.
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0: 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That means we get you the new stuff like On The Verge artist Stella Lefty.
1: Hey guys, it's I Heart Country, On The Verge artist Stella Lefty. Boston is a song I wrote when I was waiting on a guy who was picking me up. I couldn't stop thinking about him, and this is what I was feeling while I was waiting for him. Here's my song, Boston. On a

0: guys, it's I Heart Country on The Verge artist Stella Lefty. And that was my song, Boston.
1: It's what it's all about on FM 106.1. You get the new stuff, you get the songs, it'll never get old. That's why we say Milwaukee's best country. By the way, Boots on the Beach 2027, that trip has been announced. Would love for you to join us at the Hacienda Resort, part of the Crystal Grand Puerto Vallarta Resort. Scott and Shannon are going to be there broadcasting live January 31st through February the 7th. As always, they're going to bring along some great country stars. They'll be performing for our FM 106.1 travelers. 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

State Fair officially underway, and this guy is on the way. He's going to be headlining Saturday night's Bailey Zimmerman with his Chevy Silverado on FM 106.1, Milwaukee's best country.

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This is where you hit the Talk Back mic and tell me what song I could play for you between right now and 1. Right now, News Act Top, South

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I just saw that today is National Wiggle Your Toes Day. If only I could. Luke Combs, Beer Never Broke My Heart, is on FM 106.1, Milwaukee's best country.

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Not only get you Battle of the Burbs for your Tim McGraw tickets, they've got Garth tickets for Chicago. As we go commercial-free just after 7, listen for that Garth Brooks song. And, of course, that list of Milwaukee musts. 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

Oilers win again yesterday, 4-2 over the Pirates. We'll go for the series win this afternoon over at AmFam Field. Let's go, crew. John Party, I got a little dirt on my boots, is on FM 106.1. Or at least I hope that's dirt.

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1: 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I've been trying for a couple of weeks now. 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

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Last 2 days to win that money, by the way. Here's Luke Bryan. We'll play it again on The At Work Show.

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I always love it when they put out these lists. Social Security Administration with the most unique baby names for 2026. I'll hit some of the highlights after you get Josh Ross on FM 106.1.

0: I heard Scott and Shannon mention this morning. I'm always amused by this list out from the Social Security Administration. Their list of the unique baby names for 2026. Making the list for the boys this year, Rooster, Gator, Hollywood, and Howdy. Who names their kid Howdy? Unless it's Howdy Doody. For the girls, Tsunami on the list, Maybelline, Poem, and Aloe, all unique baby names for 2026. By the way, the Social Security Administration says at least 10 babies have to have that name before it makes the list. Get the sense sometimes that we as a species are just getting bored, you think? I'll get you Ella Langley, that's a fun name, and Morgan Wallen in less than 10 minutes with his whiskey glasses on FM 106.1.
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9: Hey guys, it's iHeart Country, On the Verge artist Stella Lefty. Boston is a song I wrote when I was waiting on a guy who was picking me up. I couldn't stop thinking about him, and this is what I was feeling while I was waiting for him. Here's my song, Boston. On a train.

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0: 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A question so vague you can't Google the answer. 1 out of 10 people in serious relationships, 1 out of 10 of us, don't know this about our significant other. You think that could be? No, it's not the eye color. It's not the birth date. A couple of popular guesses on my Facebook page. By the way, Billy Greenwood on Facebook. 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

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Driven up and down a coast a few times. London, Paris, paradise. But ain't got much memory of the scenes. Come to think, I missed them all. And damn.

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Why is that, you ask? Well, I'm going to tell you right after John Morgan and Jason Aldean with Friends Like That on FM 106.1, Milwaukee's best country.

0: So you made the mistake of waiting too long to get your tickets to our secret show, and then whammo, it sold out on you, right? It sold out in a matter of just a few days. How about this, though? 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

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By the way, day number one of the State Fair now officially underway. 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

Get More wraps up another At Work show. That's going to do it for me, Vilda Greenwood. That means Shanna is on the way next with another chance to win $1,000. Great American Philip Nationwide keyword. That's on the way to after Luke Combs. Rethink some things on FM 106.1, Milwaukee's best country.

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Zach Brown Band, they're the headliners tonight. Tomorrow night, it's Lainey Wilson. And then Saturday night, it's Jason Aldean. Yeah, you could be hearing this one, Don't Tell On Me, live. 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

0: 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It's Shanna, and we have gotten so many messages about this because our secret show, it sold out faster than any other year that we have had. 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

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I'll tell you more about that coming up in about 7 minutes on FM 106.1.

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Woo! So we are releasing more tickets for you tomorrow morning at 10 at fm106.com. It's going to be at the Cooperage again this year, Saturday, August 29th. This guy was the big star last year. It's Chris Young on FM.

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Right now, it's the newest from Morgan Wallen. 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

0: FM 106.1. It's Shanna and Scott and Shanna. Now we're talking about this with the Wisconsin State Fair. Talking about it with Trending on the Tens. The big Sporky winners. The best new foods to try at the fair. Number one, the crown champion is the birria flamin' bombs from Fiesta Grill. It has slow-cooked birria in a crispy ball. Second place was the Cream City Cone from Wurst Bar. It's a Milwaukee pretzel cone filled with bratwurst. So a couple things for you to try out this year. 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

0: Ice Cube's Big 3 season is heating up, and it all comes down to this. The Big 3 playoffs are coming to Dallas, Texas. The four best teams in the Big 3 battle it out for a spot in the championship. The action starts with the legendary Big 3 Celebrity Game. 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
1: Dan and Shay kicking off our FM 106.1 Top 5 at 5. And I saw Shania Twain talking about who she would want to play her in a movie about her life. The comments section was filled with people suggesting Ella Langley, which I think is a great pick. Here she is at number 4 with Morgan Wallen. I found

Langley with Morgan Wallen at number four. That's I Can't Love You Anymore. And Zach John King is going to be playing the rave this fall. You can pick up your tickets now at FM106.com. And here's his song, Get to Drinkin', at number three.

0: One of my favorite songs we're playing right now. I know I shouldn't play favorites. Running the station. But that's Zach John King at number three with Get to Drinkin'. 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

0: Bailey Zimmerman at number two with Chevy Silverado. 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
1: 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And here's John Morgan at number 1.

Aldean headlining Crossroads 41 in Oshkosh. He will be there on Saturday night. Tonight is Zach Brown Band. Tomorrow's Lainey Wilson. 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
15: Becoming partly cloudy tonight, fog will develop overnight as temperatures drop into the 60s. Warm and humid on Friday, a high of 86, with a slight chance for afternoon and evening thunderstorms. I'm Fox 6 Chief Meteorologist Tom Walks.
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That's the newest from Luke Bryan, Country, and She Knows It. And he's going to be at Alpine Valley in September with our buddy Drew Baldridge. So get your tickets now. 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
2: 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Did a great job on our guest bathroom countertops. You can check out the before and after now on my Instagram. Oh, hey, it's Shanna. And this is new music from Riley Green. It's called Think As You Drunk on Milwaukee's Best Country, FM 106.1.

0: Milwaukee's Best Country, FM 106.1. It's Shanna. And Ko Wetzel posted about this on his Instagram that tomorrow he's dropping a new song called Jaded, and it features Ella Langley. Nobody bigger than Ella Langley right now, right? You can check out a little clip of that on our Insta story at FM 106.1. And tomorrow, we're going to have the iHeart Country World premiere of that new song from Ko Wetzel with Ella Langley. And we're going to have your chance to win tickets to see Ko Wetzel all day tomorrow at Fiserv Forum, all right? 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

0: That one gets stuck in my head all the time. That's Lauren Alena with Chase Matthew. All My Exes on Milwaukee's Best Country. 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It's Shanna. Garth going to be playing Allstate Arena in Rosemont, Illinois, September 11th and 12th. And tomorrow morning, you can win tickets to the Saturday, September 12th show with Scott and Shannon O. Make sure you're listening for a Garth Brooks song while they are commercial free tomorrow, a little after 7 o'clock. 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

0: guys, it's I Heart Country on The Verge artist Stella Lefty. 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